That was Bedouin with Long Way to Fall. Before that, we heard Zap Mama and 1,000 Ways, Leon Bridges with Bad Bad News, and Talking Heads at the top with Burning Down the House. You're with Crossing Boundaries on WOUB, and we'll continue with the Vindys from Youngstown. Here's Same Stars.

song. Well, I got some wings to fly and I got some knees to crawl. Half my heart to pick up every time you call.

That was Clay Street Unit, Choctaw County. Before that, Otis Gibbs with Ditchweed, John Craigie and Fire Season. We heard Elin Jewell with Alive and Hermanos Gutierrez at the top with Canto Andino. You're with Crossing Boundaries on WOUB, and here's Bruce Hornsby with Memory Palace.

How we doing, Rogers? So happy to be here in Northwest Arkansas. You know, Arkansas is a place we call home, but we're normally over a little bit east of here. We live over about an hour and a half away. It's what's called fame and misfortune.

We've been listening to the husband and wife duo, Stefan and Carrie Szabo, who go by the name National Park Radio. In their set, they played a couple of their original songs, Meant to Be and Fame and Misfortune. Next, we heard from

we're just passing through. Only follow us, have to deal with what we do. But it's a lost cause, it's a losing battle. I see Jordan and Donna in a

Let's finish with Old Maid in the Garret from British folk rock band Steel Eye Span in 1996. A garret is a historical term for an attic room relegated to someone such as a maiden relative.

Thanks, Aubrey. Let's finish up this week's show with another fellow we heard at the Rail Yard by the name of Dominic Brian Roy. Dom has a great vibrato in his vocals, and we hear he's a darn good whistler, too.

0: make you just want to curl up, get with somebody, maybe just get with yourself, something to relax. It was always, but I also disseminated information. We're meeting at the church. This is, we're going to be out doing voter registration. Always. I was always doing that, those yeah. types of activities. We were the clarion voice in the Black community of where to go, what to know. And I like being in that position of disseminating information.
1: That voice you're hearing is Deanna Williams, my guest today on World Cafe. I'm going to play the theme music from Love's on the Menu.
0: By Jerry Butler.
1: Yes, Love's on the Menu tonight. Mm. Before we hear it, I mean, why was this the theme? Why was this the name that
0: so
1: felt
0: if you
1: right?
0: hear the lyrics, Jerry Butler, who wrote this song and was on, it was the title of his 1976 album, Love's on the Menu. And it's talking about, it's setting up the mood. It's a mood song, and the lyrics are like, hey, it's 4:30, you're getting off from work, time to chill, let's go. Let's just get together and have a real good time. So that was the energy that I was espousing.
1: Jerry Butler, Love's on the Menu tonight from his 1976 album, Love.

0: They released a self-titled set that also had an international release, and it really kind of exploded and introduced a whole new audience to their music, kind of a pop flamenco sound that they adopted, lively and a lot of fun, and caught a lot of ears. And that particular song certainly helped to pave the way for their career. Going on quite a number of decades now, the Gypsy Kings, and we're exploring some of their music this time here in the Global Village. We'll take a short break, and when we return, we'll get to some more music from them, Gypsy Kings, that we're featuring this time here in the Global Village.
1: I'm Michelle Martin. These days, it seems like just about everybody is choosing sides and doubling down on talking points. Here at NPR, we try to cut through the noise with meaningful and respectful discussions with people from all perspectives, backgrounds, and walks of life. 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

0: Karate Kid.
1: Bye. Bye. Bye. Bye. Bye. Bye. Bye. Bye. Bye. Bye. Bye. Bye. Bye. Bye. Bye. Bye. Bye. Bye. Bye. Bye. Bye. Bye. Bye. Bye. Bye. Bye. Bye. Bye. Bye. Bye. Bye. Bye. Bye. Bye. Bye. Bye. Bye. Bye. Bye. Bye. Bye. Bye. Bye. Bye. Bye. Bye. Bye. Bye. Bye. Bye. Bye. Bye. Bye. Bye. Bye. Bye. Bye. Bye. Bye. Bye. Bye. Bye. Bye. Bye. Bye. Bye. Bye. Bye. Bye. Bye. Bye. Bye. Bye. Bye. Bye. Bye. Bye. Bye. Bye. Bye. Bye. Bye. Bye. Bye. Bye. Bye. Bye. Bye. Bye. Bye. Bye.

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1: 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I'm E. Martinez.
2: And I'm Michelle Martin. Following New York's primary Tuesday night, the Democratic Party is facing questions about its future and just how far left it will go after the victories of two Democratic Socialist candidates in congressional primaries.
1: And less than a year after taking office, New York Mayor Zoran Mamdani swept the first major test of his political influence within the city thanks to primary wins by candidates he backed.
2: Reporter Steve Kastenbaum was following last night's results, and he's with us now for an early morning after a late night. Thanks, Steve.
3: Oh, my pleasure. Thank you.
2: So how did the night turn out for Mamdani and his slate of Democratic candidates?
3: Well, the mayor really flexed his muscle in this election, and it paid off in a very big way. All three candidates he backed won their primary.

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